mighty long time, but I'm here to tell you, there's something else, the afterworld. 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You can always see the sun, day or night.

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So I looked up.

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And if your man gives you trouble just to move out on the double, and you don't let it trouble your brain, cause away goes trouble down the drain. Said away goes trouble down the drain.

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Other things just make you swear and curse. When you're chewing on life's gristle, that grumble, give a whistle.

Why, this car is automatic, systematic, hydromatic. Why, it's a greased lightning.